なるほど。何言うか。なるほど。

0: 94 is 9.4. When you're not 10.6, can you confirm the final place?
1: 94.
0: Four, 9.4, are you centered?

0: Thank you, sir. I've got a 43, my name and date of birth, and two more for 40.
1: And four, go with the 43.
0: Black and spelling, Boy Union, George Edward King. Her name is Joseph. Spelling, 114,
1: and four, go with that.
0: Black and spelling, Charles Adam Sam. And Tom Adam Nora. Edward David Adam. First name is Anthony. 12-17-09. Last name is Ross. First name spelling John Adam Ida.
1: That's all I have.

0: 94 is 9.4. Group inversion is invalid with a learner kind of friction. They're all negative 44. The rest of them are negative cross reference.
1: Yeah,

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1: Last name Ortiz, first name Robert. Ida, Abram, first name Megan, Mary Edward George, Adam Nora, DOV 89 of 1990.
0: Plan board, standby.

0: before.
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0: My grade off in 1917 was here at McConnell Nail with 9104 for a civil matter. On his own, the RP search remains as either a customer or an employee.
1: Okay. Thank you for the training.

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1: 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What do you think, Bellary?
0: Time for it.

0: 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We have 9079 on Polar River for movement transfer.
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1: Thank you. Number 9,000 3,000 number.

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2: This is going to be the area of 1-1 and Bagwell loadout. We have to put an online message and everything for contact. 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
0: 1005.

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1: Ground four.
0: Can we have orders left?
2: Exactly, daily matter.
0: What's the reaction?
2: 1608 South Jefferson Street.
0: And four. Time for that, please.
2: Network.
3: 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Not 82.
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0: money when I can afford. 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
1: 10-4.
2: I found Billy Master, he left her phone on top of the car and drove off. Everything.

0: Energy building rock road to 1800 Monster Drive for a possible domestic. 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

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Elevator. Denver, 91 is the guard. Denver, 98. This is Denver 28 on dash 21 of 26 with the primary plate of Tom Charles Zebra, 065 of 18, four token silver and color. Denver.

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0: Oh, now. It's possibly going to be an unknown medical. We couldn't hear. I'm going to wait over this one.

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0: 9115, that turns back on a gray 2004 Toyota into State Auto Sales, 15 West Illinois, in the city.
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2: 10-4, driver to the Gabriel.
1: Thank you right now.
0: Anything on the address, please? 215 West Illinois.

0: 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Can you tell me if Alejandro is negative 1?
1: Standby.

0: kind of be getting worse. I'm being told that the individual expected it to be a full and left on foot. I'm going to be very curious.
1: Yeah, well,

Seems like we're anyway, let's do a check back to Ace Auto Credit out of a bonus. Okay. Anyone doing

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1: Go ahead.
0: Do you have your channel 4?
1: Talk to her, talk to her, talk to her, talk to her, talk to her, talk to her, talk to her, talk to her, talk to her, talk to her, talk to her, talk to her, talk to her, talk to her, talk to her, talk to her, talk to her, talk to her, talk to her, talk to her, talk to her, talk to her, talk to her, talk to her, talk to her, talk to her, talk to her, talk to her, talk to her, talk to her, talk 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

0: Throw me out at 1417 Gannon in reference to that 89. In reference to that, this is where the vehicle is back to.
1: 9,000 this vehicle on up involved in a hit and run.
2: 10-4, thank you.

0: Not anyway, for a chamber, not referenced by the table. Affirmative.
1: Can you see anyone else here? This resident has a Ring doorbell camera, so they're accessing it. So they're aware.
0: Okay.
1: I'm not getting any door, I'll be getting.
2: 911, 10-3.
3: 10-4.
2: 911, 10-3.
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0: Now, if they were to give his name or the word.
1: Negative for the name of the 12-year-old. The RP was named Cambria Smith.
0: Is that double?
1: That's the answer.

Nadie va a decir, nadie va a decir. Robert Adams, 991. No, affirmative. Stand for that. The vehicle. Other units that are on scene, it's being reported that it's gave for any driver and female owner of the passenger who owns the vehicle.

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0: 93. What's the address you went to?
1: Yeah, I'm
0: feeling 14, 17. Okay. 10-4. We have that address and record around us.
1: Do you have a possible contact number for them?
0: From this

Gracias.

0: 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The Heat already improved by 28 in the 43.
1: 10-4.

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0: Forward on it.
1: It's going to be at 3614 West Ferry by the same hall. For a 26-year-old female with severe abdominal pain. Headquarters, please.
0: Go ahead.
1: Have you made contact with Gabriel on the plane?
0: Negative.
1: If you do, he does have a 10-day trespass.
0: Okay.

0: 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What were you saying?
1: Correct.

0: 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I'm going to be in route 2 left out on in reference to this call.
1: Thank you, Jason. 10-4. 10-4.

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0: That's probably this thing down his mother. Got it.
1: Right quarter, 9115.
2: Good.
1: Where is family supposed to go? The officer's center.
2: I just made contact with him. He's on the scene.
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0: Adam, this is Charles, 058.

0: Good question. It's a fine moment. Water.
1: Okay.

0: Headquarters 1968. Good. 9091-22, his equipment is malfunctioning.
1: Thank you.

0: Yeah.
1: Putting back down that one, doing well, 3 minutes.

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1: And we're going to be assisting yourself on row at the integrative. Mercy is requesting assistance getting a manual switcher off.

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1: 10-4.

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0: Resort 675, put back 620 Gulf Dog, Grand Color, to the land of Idor. 1018 North 13th, the city, expiration 3 of 27, negative 29. Grant it confirmed.
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1: Rutherford.
0: 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Sam Mary, 5133, advise that both have insurance and police.

0: Headquarters, 9116. Lisa, got notified is at 1930 Mosier Drive, 1930 Mosier Drive at the Oak Apartment. It's going to be apartment A, Ivan Adams. Make contact with Aaliyah Yates.
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0: 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Yeah. You have to be advised, we have two non-extraditable out of Tennessee.
1: And 91, one of the alerts should be these 93.
0: Affirmative. 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
1: About 2010 West Walnut, 2010 West Walnut, the city.

0: 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Myself, my security 983 will be out at 1768 East Turkey.
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0: We're in route to 1017 North Adams for the message in progress. Female RP stated that her husband is doing a lot of property damage. Call taker can hear the male yelling in the background.
1: That's
0: affirmative.

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1: Red 4, Island 6. Island 8, 7, 9.
0: Ground 4.

0: 9119, 9117, there's been a correction to the 20. It's 1021 North Adams, 1021 North Adams for the domestic. Both units be advised and wrap the domestic. The male's name is Matthew. He's still throwing and walking around breaking things.
1: Hello.

0: 10-4, just be advised, the RP is possibly having a panic attack.
1: That's over. 10-4.

0: Đấy. 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I guess he put up before we got here. I'll try to get through this person. Then for headquarters, I'm in there.
1: Ten four.

0: 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Eagle Diamond Charter, Houston, Texas.
1: 24.

0: No, that's the thing. If you haven't already, in a there's no lease agreement. Same for it or something.
1: Bangor. Headquarters, 9117.
0: Go ahead.
1: Texas Channel 4, I also ran him for 44, he's negative.
0: Hey. 9117, we'll be in that to a different address. I'll let you know when we get there.

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1: Run north. 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
1: Hold now.
0: To the suspicious person or the defense?
1: I will go to the person or if he wants to message.

0: Moving around to second person.
1: Going around to the domestic back at 1021 North Adams. RP stated that he's trying to take her phone away and is being aggressive.
0: I didn't know I wanted to go home.

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0: Thank you, David, for the privilege tonight. 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We'll be in Rockford, probably.
1: They're restating that there's about 6 males dressed in dark clothing and hoodies, causing the servants negative RP contact.

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1: Taiwan.
0: Nine one fifteen, 9102, are you, can you send you?

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0: Yeah.
1: I can send me in one of the email to the
0: time for a break, check for your 9115, okay, you're not 9116 location.
1: I'm heading now.

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RV stated that someone's making threats and they got a call in reference to it.

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1: Good.
0: This call is probably in reference to the last same call, the threat that you've taken at 5-9 of 23rd.
1: Affirmative, yeah. Looks familiar. He's not outside. This was the same call last time. I'll still try to make contact.
0: Thank you.
1: We could time stamp that call for service the last time. I don't know if I can be honest, but it's the same thing.
0: Send one.

0: headquarters 9192.
1: Okay.
0: It's probably going to be the same RP you dealt with last time. He's giving a Justin Norman. Last time it was Marcus Norman. He's saying that he's going to book outside of himself.
1: No, I'll take a quarter. I'll just do the second thing last four. I'll be today from here. I'll be around 9-1-19.
0: 9-4.

0: Nein, was ich wollte, ich wollte genauso.
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0: Park Corners 9119. No, I think it works. We're getting a call from the car.
1: Negative.
0: Hey, thanks. Well, I walked the block, didn't see anybody. We want to make contact 3-8 with a second piece. If we can, I'm gonna put an alert on this house just in case another call comes in, I'll put a sign too.
1: Stand for.

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0: Yes.
1: 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Do Wilbur, Bernie Jr., or Asa Longa at 3107 Indian Rights, Liberty?
0: Okay, I'm going to second one already. 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
1: Press for taxes 2018 Chrysler Maroon Color to Wilbur or Shalonda Spring 3107 Indian Drive, I think.
0: Okay, if we can print those for me with those 43s, give me a reference to this address that you can call on.

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0: 91 is over here after the 93 PA. Call southbound.

0: 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Last name Ramirez. Robert Adam Mary. Ida Robert Edward Zebra. First name Angela. Adam Nora George Edward Lincoln Adam. Date of birth 1-8-1987.
1: Transport.

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0: We're not getting a cross reference for Angela Ramirez. However, we have a Sarah. Angela Ramirez with the date of birth and 30th of that week.
1: Yeah,

0: 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Probably I would say Catherine Hyacinth.
1: And the last name?
0: Heineken.

0: Flight Porter 31, we do have Roland.
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0: Flight Porter, I'm not coming across reference for either of those names.

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0: Okay, so we're trying to start in filling Charles Adam Robert, correcting Charles Adam Mary and Robert Ocean North.
1: One more.

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0: David James Dean, there 113 and 88.
1: It's going to be a David Allen Dean.

0: 10-4, do we have any children? 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
1: Same.

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0: Hubert Adam. 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Robert Adam. 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
0: For your sense, there's actually Ramirez. 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
1: Stand for.

0: 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We want to flight 10, 7 miles.
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0: 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Normal response.
1: We're just advised a male has possibly left the residence wearing green and black on foot. Marshall's male.
0: Same one.
1: Just be advised, male is possibly heading to 1502 North Washington, where his mother lives.
0: He's got a ways to go, but okay.
1: Thank you, Tom Canceling Coach. Front door.

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1: Okay.

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0: Devil.

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0: Last name, Paul, Ida, Tom, Tom, Sam, Edward, Robert, Griffin, Scott, Sam, Charles, Edison, Tom, Tom, Edward, 4-18.

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0: 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For a black SUV versus black Suburban.
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0: And confirmed over the second.
1: Is it really closing pattern? 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

0: headquarters 91-22. This is showing a 2014 white Chevy Suburban. Confirming that's what it is.
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0: 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Need and call Robert 018 6520 11 Chevy Impala blue and color to Christina and Tommy out of Blackwell, Oklahoma. Expiration 526 negative 29. Last four is 6079 079 Insurance has my car.
1: Ten 4 point, please.

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0: 10-4. 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He confirmed last four social has 6-2, 9-2.

0: Do you have teletype for county or traffic bond of $855?
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0: 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I'm 1015 at Delaware, Garfield County, starting 22.4. 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

9122, I'm going to be paying ETA all now, I'll be on credit. Henry Sam, Zebra, 231, 3500, you still on pace?

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0: Robert Boy Mary, 977, 3700 North 56th Street.
1: 3700 North 56th, 10-4.
2: 96 grand.
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2: 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Be about 4200 or something.
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1: 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Lincoln Ocean Victor Edwards, Dawn Ocean Young, versus Michael, Mary, Ida, Charles, Henry, Adam, Lincoln, Deborah, 1130,

0: 1, Henry Paul. 5, David Boy. 9, Henry 8. Sam Nora. 3, 8, 0, 8, 6, 2.
1: Four for me, maybe you have another 43.
0: Negative, this is what I gave you.
1: Okay, bye.

0: Right, 69. You're on voice now at 43, say 44. 328 takes back to a 1995 Peterbilt truck. Expiration March 2027. Negative 29, turn condo. Takes back to Lynn Owen Trucking Inc. out of Texas.
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3: 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You know, good night, the owner.
2: Yeah.

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0: on Norman Road, 1520 Norman Road. 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
0: Turn around to 4300 West South Lake Road, 4300 South 48. 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
0: 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And it's like

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1: Okay.
0: 71 for a civil matter in the lobby. We may be in contact with Dominic Balance.

0: Vale, perfecto.
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0: Okay, I'll have a 5-8
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1: Time for 9114.
0: Yeah. What do you think the area is like? Okay.
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0: street. William 35.
1: Affirmative.

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1: Engine 3.

0: 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Mine is also back on the line.
1: Do you want to answer the question?
0: Yeah, of course.

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0: 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Can you also take a 40 Nelson Sabre at 6.675 for 44?
1: Yeah, I'm fine.

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1: Mary Henry, 534, 500 South Tower.
0: Yeah,

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1: Okay.
0: Anchorage, Charles.

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1: This is going to be a 904 East Oklahoma, 904 East Oklahoma for a male having a stroke. They're going to be located in the dining room.
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0: Sorry, is there anyone?
1: No, I know you are, go ahead.
0: Reference to 13-year-old daughter running away.
1: Devil.
0: 9-1-14, therefore, I'll be 10-8 for the second, please. I'll be in Rockies, okay. 10-4, he advised me to wait a few minutes for a time. There was an unknown direction which way he took off.

0: One more. Go ahead. Can you check other locations and past reports where he may have been picked up from?
1: Myself and 948 are going to be out at 3501 Whipperwell.
0: 3501 Whipperwell, 10-4.

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Yeah. John, Adam, thank you for being from Sonora.

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1: We have one through county for your subject. It is an affiliate. 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

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Yeah, with 80 Charles, 941, 200, 100 South Jefferson.

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0: Affirmative. 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

0: No, ni terminó de tener nada raro. Now, for that would be any from here. I'll be interested in Iowa just in case I need to utilize my partner. Area.
1: I want to coordinate for a

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0: We're in for a standby while we back.
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0: Password.
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1: 9070 headquarters. Do we know where the RP's at? We're at the residence. Nobody's answering the door. I'm going to be in just pull up.
0: Passport.
1: No, you put it right where I was carrying right now.
0: Passport,
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0: Passport.

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1: And for.

0: 9042. 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
1: Violet, we're all doing that again.

0: Network, we have our own penny from here. I'm going to be parking the area.
1: Network. Hey, what do you want number for that?
0: Okay.
2: Do you want to read?
1: I stand for it.
2: Yeah.

0: 9.70 if you want to see.
1: Something like that, yeah. Then four.
0: Order and tell the unit. Some autistic children are known to be attracted towards water, so we might need to protect them there.
1: Not here, but we can get a drone operator.
2: 9497.
0: This is 111 headquarters. Yeah, the gas station, Andre, I'm hearing, and on it.
2: 94.
1: I want all the units in the clear responding to come back to the house so I can start giving out a ton of

0: headquarters, and I don't really know body in your vicinity close by.
1: I'm aware that she has been gone that long, she's been gone that late.
0: Not really.
1: I got from 694.
0: Not

0: I'm ready to hear your car. This is one of Alan. He's in the back there.
1: Right, 4.

0: Okay, not here. Excuse me, Logan. What unit is this zone unit? They're above at 985 feet of a and you can cancel the drone.
1: Seven nine six was already posted at 694 and 10:22.
2: That works.

0: realize that when you go in the Senate for 1985, building them.
1: Yeah, affirmative.

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1: Plan for.
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1: Nine 85 headquarters, Bolton,

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0: 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Yeah, when Robert Clay and Libra 935 500 top pilot.
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0: last name Robinson, Robert Olson Boy, Ida Nora, Sam Olson Nora, first name Brighton, Boy Robert Young, Tom Olson Nora, date of birth 08/29/2011, blackmail.
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0: 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That's Freddie, Frank, Robert, Edward, David, David, Ida, Edward.
1: Please, I get 44.

0: 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Set off at 9071, are going to be out 2609 Rock Island Boulevard.
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0: 10-4.
1: For a whole year.
0: 2006.
1: Okay, thank you. 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
0: Bye-bye.

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1: Okay.
0: Union Point, Edward, 515. 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
1: That works.

0: Lincoln Union, Nora Adam. First name spelling, Robertson, Nora, Nora Adam. 422-64, white female.
1: That works, everyone.

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0: Yeah, we're
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0: Last name is Spelling, Robert Houston, Boy, Ida, Sam, Houston, Nora. First name is Tracy, Tom, Robert, Adam, Earl, Ida, date of birth 2/6/1989, female.
1: I'll put that birthday vote.

0: Not at 1-6-9-4. If there's another unit available, please send it down here. I have another guy trying to help you.
1: 9-9.
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